0: got it.
1: 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You cool? All right. Thank you, folks. You know, someone calls over and over. Maybe they really want to be on the radio, and you heard what they had to say. And over in Crockett, Messiahs is doing the thing, and they rock it with all the rest of us, and they want you to go out to Crockett. So what's up? Thank you for calling in and helping yourselves get promoted. And yes, again, northbayuprising@gmail.com. So just so you know, and we love you out there in Crockett. Yes, we do. Now, the next spot I'm going to mention is in Calistoga. It's called the Calistoga Inn, 6 p.m. Alvon Johnson is back on the map. He is a blues man, and he rocks it. So what you want to do is, if you want to head out, Calistoga is kind of far, but not too far out. If you go ahead and get out, let him know you heard him on OzCat. He's one of our Vallejo own kind of folks. Alvon Johnson, we love you too. Over in Fairfield again, on Sassoon Valley. That's literally in the middle of nowhere. That's the part of Fairfield that's literally like, am I in a UFO abduction scenario? That's where it's at. Sassoon Valley Road, not Sassoon City. It's in Fairfield, though. Sassoon Valley Road at the Ryan Darrell Wine has a band straight out of geopolitics. It's called Syria. I have no idea what kind of band that is. But everything I'm reading from is rockin' or country-style folk Americana. So Syria's got to be a kind of a rock band of some kind. I don't know. I only have so much time to get on board the rock ship whenever I can to check out all these bands. But I'll eventually get around to a lot of them and let you know exactly what I think of them. But let's just keep talking. 6:30 p.m. in Benicia, $5 show at Luca's Beer Garden, all-ages venue, with Baxter Robinson and the California Psychics. Kind of jazz, a little bit of that rock infusion. Baxter Robertson brings together a whole ensemble, the California Psychics. It's a really one-of-a-kind show, but it really brings you out to the outdoor stage at Luca's Beer Garden, right along First Street in Benicia. If you know how to get there, you know where to find parking. Otherwise, good luck. But the First Street has a lot of cars. That's all I'm going to tell you. I love Benicia. There's just, I wish there was a parking garage somewhere around there. I tell you that. Anyway, Lucas does a lot of shows that are low cost. You heard $5? That's it, right? Well, they also do some no cover charge shows. A lot of these shows I already mentioned are no cover charge unless a price is listed. So let's keep going. Rustler Farms over in Dixon. About as far away as Calistoga, Dixon is in the country. Central Valley of Solano County. Rustler Farms hosting Dennis Johnson, 7 o'clock. Redmond's Hall, I already mentioned that. Sergeant Tucker and the Militia. Yeah, that's right. Tonight, doors open at 6. Get your tickets and get in at 7. That's right, I already talked about that. Okay, I'm just all over the map, but figuring out where to go. The Relic Tavern, though, is having a great show tonight because it's their birthday. How old are they? Not even old enough to smoke, but it's 21 and over, and they got the 16 Scandals. That's a cover band that ain't cheap and easy, but it's just right. Like an 80s movie, just about, maybe a little bit scandalous. Anyway, 16 Scandals is a throwback tribute to that 80s movie soundtrack, 16 Scandals. 8:30 p.m., the Relic Tavern in Benicia, 17th anniversary. Some folks are wondering how long has some of these spots been there. Seems like forever. Only 17 years? That's practically forever. Some of y'all, you were kids back then. What are you doing going there right now? Oh, just to have a good time. Well, good luck. At least I'm not your parents. Moving on, 9 p.m. tonight, Jimmy James Band is over at Judy's Wild Wrangler Bar in Vacaville. Judy's Wild Wrangler Bar in Vacaville. That's 21 over, no cover charge with the Jimmy James Band. Mostly it's the Wild Wrangler Bar is Americana country, a little bit of that southern rock, kind of dirty rock kind of deal. I love it. And you don't have to dress up like a cowboy to go there, but it helps. It's that kind of bar where if you're from the Central Valley, Solano County, you're right at home. You know what I'm trying to say. But, hey, I like promoting them. Jimmy James Band, 9 o'clock tonight in Vacaville. Same city, different bar. Cheers. 9 p.m., Angel Reyes is going to be up on stage. That's a no-cover charge. And then at the Jam Cellars in Napa, the Edubega Band at 9 o'clock. Oh, yeah. That ain't everything. That's a lot of things. Now they move on till Sunday, and then I got a lot more shows to tell you about. Plus, I got some music to play. Oh, yeah. Now, tomorrow, Sunday, always, with the late morning, early afternoon shows, that's pretty much what I got here. Let's

go ahead and see what's going on out there in Martinez. Remember that King of the County barbecue? That's still going to happen. They got the Landbirds tomorrow at 11:30 a.m. Oh, yeah. At the Slow Hand in Martinez, it's a barbecue restaurant with a stage for music. They got Amity Rose and Chris Plana. Over in American Canyon at the 110 restaurant, they got Ariel Marin and James Early at 12 noon. Oh, yeah. They are phenomenal. Ariel Marin has a wonderful voice. I want to call her smooth R&B in the manner of Sade. James Early holds his own as a great artist. The 110 restaurant in American Canyon has got to be one of those spots you haven't even checked out yet. So if you want to check them out tomorrow at 12 noon, you're going to find yourself with the show. That's where it's going to be at. At the Ballykeel Tasting Room in Fairfield, that's a winery. 1 o'clock tomorrow, Dave Bustamante and Bobby Santos is going to be up on stage. Same time, 1 p.m. at the Vino Godfather in Vallejo. Won't set you back too much. They are hosting the band Kalimba. Then the Empress Marquis Lounge. Did I just mispronounce Marquis? Yes. Downtown Vallejo along Virginia Street. Yes, the Empress Marquis Club has Lloyd Green and Friends at 1 o'clock. Won't cost you much to get into either show. $20. And you can't figure any other good deal. Just around 20, you know, extra added fees and all that. But that won't set you back much. And it's a good date early afternoon. Now, as it gets later, you know, the shows are just going to get more in tune with that wild style. But it's still going to be Sunday. You still got to get up early on Monday. So watch out when you go out. So stay close to the noontime shows and you're going to be having a good time. I'll take you out to a few more spots really early in the day, though. Sunday, right? Okay, the Warehouse in Port Costa. They're going to be hosting the Dive Bombers at 1:30 p.m. The Warehouse is not just a bar, but it is a bar. But it's technically with an outdoor stage, so it's all ages. Even though it's a bar, it is all ages. You just can't put your kid on the bar stool inside. But the outdoor stage is there, and you can just have a good time with some, with your younger cousin. Introducing them to some classic rock and roll sound. The Dive Bombers are brilliant at what they do. The Warehouse is a great place with some really cool things in there. It's not a dive bar. It's a curiosity kind of bar. I can't describe it any other way. It's really a curious place. If you go in there, you're bound to go traveling back in time. I'm telling you. Port Costa is just up the road on California 4. You might get lost going there, but if you find it, that's because he took the right fork in the road. No, I mean the left fork. I mean, where am I? Don't worry about it. Then I already mentioned the King of the County Barbecue Martinez. Hell yeah. Free show, 2 p.m. tomorrow. Rusty Giraffe. Hell yeah. Meanwhile, same city at the Five Suns Brewing Company. Yes, in Martinez. They have a little band that is going to be all ages, no cover charge, 2 o'clock. Luca's Beer Garden, Elber and Benicia, $5 show. 2:30 p.m. with Paper Kayak. Now over in Bethel Island at the Rusty Portal. That's a bar. And Bethel Island is in Solano County, right around from Benicia Bridge. The Gypsy Stone is back in our part of the bay. 2 o'clock tomorrow at the Rusty Portal in Bethel Island. Same area at the little city called Isleton. I believe that one is in Solano County, in the Delta, technically. It's its own spot. Yes, Isleton, literally the town of the island. They got the Mei Hua Beer Room. That's an early 20th century Chinese hall of some kind. It's an historical building in Isleton. Yeah, the Chinese laborers that came out to the agricultural fields. Really wonderful spot just for the history. Talk about traveling back in time. And they feature a lot of great music. At 3 p.m. tomorrow in Isleton's Mei Hua Beer Room is Steve Gigi featuring Jeffrey James. Over at the filling station in Fairfield, I don't see any kind of charge for this show. Sometimes they do no cover charge shows. 21 over only. Filling station at Mancus Corner in the middle of nowhere in Fairfield at 3 p.m. tomorrow. The Second Planet. They are awesome. Back to Bethel Island at another spot called Sugar Barge. They got the Project 4 band at 3 p.m. Then at the Relic Tavern, they got some stuff always happening. Looks like they have no music. I just see that listed there. Whoops. Okay, let's move forward. Pleasant Hill hosts CJ Saloon. They got the band out of Crockett City.
Hello, Crockettonians. You rock it, don't you? Sugartown. Oh, yeah. 4 o'clock. That's tomorrow at CJ's in Pleasant Hill. Walnut Creek with the Mike Hess Brewing Company. They have the hazy operation at 4 p.m. Did I already mention the Keene of the County Barbecue Martinez? Hell yeah. At 4:30 p.m., they got Evan Thomas and the Brotherhood. Speaking of Martinez, at the Slow Hand, the barbecue joint, they got Rowland and Tumblin. That's the name of the group, Rowland and Tumblin, at 5 o'clock tomorrow. Only a few more spots to take you out to. Pleasant Hill City Hall. Literally, the City Hall of Pleasant Hill is hosting tomorrow. Free show, 6 p.m. with the Floor Shakers. Oh, they are a cover band, but they have full lineup and all the instruments and everything sounds so good. And they make you shake the floor with your dancing. I'm not kidding around. Free show. Take anyone with you. It may not be a date, but it will be a fine time. Oh, yeah. I like having a fine time with all y'all out there. The Fink in Napa. 6 p.m. tomorrow, Mike Greensill. Finally, in Pleasanton at the Alameda City Fair, the band known as Lone Star. I love them. 8 o'clock tomorrow. All of that is just a little sneak peek of what is going on around our part of the bay. Not much else to tell you about because I got so much more to tell you about. You'd think that was it? Heck no, that was just a sneak peek. Now to give you a little bit more. A little bit way out of town. I seriously want to mention something about this one coming up. It's happening right now. It's going to be going on tomorrow. It was going on yesterday. It's the Davis Music Fest. Right north of Solano County, the borderline. There it is, Yolo County. Yes, right, Yolo. Right there, right next to Sacramento County or whatever that place in the Delta is called. Anyway, Davis is in the middle of all that. Davis is a university town, and they got hella bands. They got hella music, and it's going on through tomorrow. Now, I'm looking at their flyer right now. It's actually very complicated, so let me see if I can decipher this. They got 7 different music venues. So, let's see here. Just trying to figure out what day it is on. Okay, there's so many bands, but I definitely want to mention Davis Music Festival because it is so far out of town. But at the one of the spots is called the Odd Fellows, and that's the same kind of name as a spot here in downtown Vallejo called Odd Fellows. It's like a social club movement, you know what I'm saying? There's some Odd Fellow joints at a few different places. They're a community benefit club, you know what I'm saying? So I just want to go all out and say, hey, y'all. Hopefully you're having a rocking good time. And there is a lot going on tonight. I know Davis is a little bit far away, but the Odd Fellows in Davis, they have Rituals of Mine at 8:15 p.m. and the Royal Jelly Jive at 10 p.m. Then at Armadillo Music tonight at the Davis Music Festival. That's one of the spots, one of the number of spots. I can only detail too much. The Mission Delirium is going to be on at 8. Then at Sophia's Thai Kitchen, Dog Party, one of my favorite duos. They perform emo-ish kind of music. They're going to be on at 8:30 p.m. again at Sophia's Thai Kitchen in Davis, part of the Davis Music Festival. Most of it's rock and roll. Then tomorrow, I mean, that's only a little bit of what I know. I have a whole flyer here in front of me. There's a lot of bands, a lot of places, but it's kind of far away, so I'm not going to give up too much time to it. Yet, tomorrow, the spot called Delta of Venus. They have a full lineup, beginning with Patty on the Binge. Hey, that hate speech? Nah, that's just an Irish spin. Patty on the Binge. 12 noon tomorrow. They also have Sol Peligro at 3, Lab Rats at 4, The Westones at 5, and that's only a few of the bands that are listed for tomorrow's Davis Music Fest, third day in a row. This is the 14th annual Davis Music Fest, and I'm really pleased to be able to talk about it. It's a brilliant thing. Hope y'all can check out just about everything that has been mentioned. Can't really believe that here on board the Rocket Ship Connection, sometimes we are constrained by time. Something I really wish I had time for was a couple of shows going on at the Phoenix Theater. It's going on, let's see here, next Friday. The Lean Twos
are doing their final show, just for a while. Don't worry about that. Emo punk kind of style band Lean Twos is just going to go on hiatus, nothing else. But they're going to be joined up with the Suburban Queens and the band called Stitched. All three for $12. Ain't much else to tell you. The Phoenix Theater is in Petaluma, a youth-oriented nonprofit in an historical theater, all-ages venue, and it really kills it all with the rock and roll that they host. All original sounds, 100% all the way through. Nothing but, and some wrestling. Yep, rock and roll and wrestling, and some hip-hop, too. If I told you more about that, I'd tell you about a show they have going on July 24th. You have to tune in on Thursdays at 3 p.m. for my hip-hop show to tell you more about that early next month. But just letting you know, the Phoenix Theater in Petaluma is easy to get to, not too far away from where we're broadcasting. If you're in American Canyon or Benicia or Crockett, yep, Petaluma's not that far, trust me. But always share the cost of gas by bringing a friend or coworker, a church mate, or that strange kid, you know what I'm saying? And introduce him to the wild world of rock and roll, yo. Tomorrow, next Saturday, Phoenix Theater, they got NWVA with Tomorrow's June and No Limit and Creation and Exemplar. All these are just all original acts they have. I have not seen a few of these names anywhere on the map before, so I wish I could tell you more about them. A little bit of heavy metal is all I know, but that's the showcase that is being put on next Saturday at the Phoenix Theater. All ages venue. Love it. It's wonderful. Next up, the Ivy Room. Now, I got to play some music, so let me go ahead and tell you a little bit about what's going on at the Ivy Room. Let's see here. I'm making sure I got the right date here. Tomorrow, Sunday, June 21st. This is up in Albany, 21 and over. They got a rock and pop showcase coming up tomorrow. Not so bad, not so bad. You may have time at 6 p.m. to get in and hang around. Then 7 p.m. show begins with three bands till about 10. And it won't set you back too much. We're not talking about like anything more than maybe 15 or so. I'm going to double check to make sure that I got the flyer here. Okay, let's see here. Reading it through. Yep, just about right. And both bands, the Letter Writers and the Not Yetis, are going to be joined up with the DeSoto Reds. DeSoto Reds is not even anything more than what they kind of sound like. So let me go ahead and play one of their tracks, maybe two. This one is called The Insect World. Stay tuned. You're on board the Rocket Ship Connection.

0: tank?
1: Yep. That is the DeSotos. I decided to play one more track from that same show. This one is from the Not Yetis, and I'm about to say, let's get started.

That is the Not Yetis. They're going to be playing alongside the DeSoto Reds, that first track you heard, and then the Letter Writers. All three acts for $15, 21 over at the Ivy Room. I love them. I would play them on the radio as much as I could. But then I'd be doing a disservice because that's part of the show's promotions is being able to go traveling anywhere we can and get as many bands as possible. So let's go ahead and just say I love the Not Yetis. Yes, yes, I did say that. Okay, moving on. Same place, Ivy Room. They got another show coming up that I'm going to play a couple of songs for, and then we'll bring our guests in. This one coming up is on Thursday. That's June 25th. They got Double Plus All Right with Collinsville, the Dead Sailor Girls. Collisionville. Collinsville is in Solano County. Collisionville is Northern California's loud post-punk sound with down-home Americana, creating sardonically sincere songs. And then the Dead Sailor Girls. They are from San Francisco. Hey, what's up? And then finally, Silver Fuzz. One track of theirs. They're coming in for this Thursday coming up at the Ivy Room in Albany, 21 over. One track from them. This is called, oh man, there's so many good tracks on their album. I'm just going to go play one random track. Here goes. Apologies.

Silver Fuzz is performing at the Ivy Room next Thursday. If you want to check out what else is happening at the Ivy Room, including the Bang the Bay Presents, the showcase that does spot on a few other spots, including at a beach in Emeryville. But talking about the Ivy Room, 21 over, just type that into your browser. It's in Albany, and there you go. I really recommend checking out a number of these spots I've been talking about because you're guaranteed to find a band you never heard before performing a style of rock and roll and Americana music you never even considered. There's only a few spots I'll say straight up, just go there and just have a great time. One of them is Up the Creek. That's in Walnut Creek. It's a record shop, Up the Creek Records. They have a lot of live acts representing some of the very best sounds coming out of our part of the Bay. It's over just in Walnut Creek. Yeah, all ages. Mm-hmm. 6 p.m. They got three bands with Box of Matches, Mask Gestures, and Wolf Child. Now, this is, Mask Gestures is a self-proclaimed Bay Area fake emo band. I just want to point that out. Great. Wolf Child, though, is a different thing altogether. They are kind of a dream folk, evocative lyricism, captivating melodies. Let's go ahead and give one of their songs a spin. I'm going to say No Promises.

0: right over there. So we got the band in here. Jaded Justice, right out from Emeryville. That's right. They were performing at Bang the Bay Productions. If you're looking for the bathroom, y'all, it's right to the left of this door here. There you go. And
1: shout out Lee.
0: And then here we go. I want y'all to do a quick sound check, mic check.
2: Hello?
0: Get yourselves settled in. Yeah. We only got 10 minutes, so let's go ahead. We got ourselves a little bit of time for y'all to just do your thing, and I got one track from your band camp called You Ask Me.
2: Yay!
0: Yeah, so...
2: I love that song.
0: That's a 7-minute song, though.
2: It is. You don't have to play the whole thing.
0: We might play as much as we can, but what I really want to know about is how awesome it is you've all been on the road. You're going to be performing 3 shows this weekend, yesterday, today, and tomorrow.
2: Tomorrow, we're not playing a show, but we played 2 shows in a row. We played one yesterday and today, and we're playing a show this coming Saturday.
0: This coming Saturday. Okay.
2: Yes.
0: That's excellent. Where are y'all going to be at?
2: We're going to be at Mabuhay Gardens in SF. They just reopened the
0: Grand Mab. Oh, yeah.
2: And it's going to be a sapphic battle of bands with all queer-fronted bands. It's going to be awesome.
0: Happy Pride. That's right. And Mabuhay Gardens is connected to Bang the Bay Presents.
2: Yeah, they've performed there. We performed there with them before. It's a really cool venue. It's an honor to play there. Joan Jett, the Runaways, played there. So.
0: Oh, no kidding. Yeah, it's a classic. Yeah, it is.
2: Everybody.
0: And so it's Jaded Justice.
2: Yeah.
0: Yeah. And I'm really pleased that y'all were in the downtown Vallejo yesterday at the Fourth Corner Speakeasy with Indie After Dark. Mm-hmm. Hello, Tim and friends. And I'm talking about Tim out there. He's somewhere.
1: Tim's great.
0: And And so y'all, that was your first time playing at the Fourth Corner Speakeasy, the Indie After Dark Showcase, right?
1: Yes.
2: It was.
0: Good.
2: It was, yeah.
0: So we can't really do it without bands like you. I mean, that's the only reason why these showcases exist and why this radio show exists is because y'all represent Vallejo wherever you go. You know what I'm saying? And I want Bang the Bay Presents to have some kind of Vallejo presence. You guys are doing it. So
1: I was just chatting to them about it.
0: Yes, exactly. So we're talking about Bang the Bay Presents because you just got back from Emeryville.
2: Yes.
0: And you were outdoors at a beach in Emeryville?
2: Yeah, Emery Point. It's like on the water with like the cities in the background. They run the whole sound system out of their van that has solar panels on top. It's like real DIY punk.
3: We just got back from doing stuff.
1: I'm a little toasted from the sun.
2: Yeah.
0: Yeah, you're a little bit more of a darker shade. Or is that just what you're wearing? Oh, good Lord. But no, I'm impressed because you were literally out in the sun. It was kind of warm today.
2: Yeah.
0: It is literally at the beach, solar-powered van. All 4 members of the band are in here. Those of y'all who are just screaming at the third mic, it's always going to sound a little bit low. I'm just going to go ahead and introduce y'all by name, and then we're going to play a portion of your track. You Ask Me, this brand new track. We have Blake and...
4: Janice.
2: Mal.
4: And Bo.
0: And... I got to say, I'm just really pleased to just have you here. So go ahead and whoop it up and tell us everything you want us to know.
2: Janice, you want to start? I'll start.
4: From Vallejo, you know, we all have our stories, and we come to music from music has kind of helped us all through a pretty rough time, and we're super happy to just be able to find both each other and also just a whole community surrounding with the like-minded people, and we're so grateful to just have everything going on around here.
0: Are we in the North Bay? Is Vallejo part of this conglomerate we call the North Bay, or is it East Bay?
4: Vallejo is the Bay Area. Come on!
0: Okay. I love y'all. Y'all are love. Okay, so You Ask Me, this is going to be a brand new world premiere track. You want to introduce it?
1: What's it called?
2: It's called You Asked Me. Wait. You Asked Me? What it's called?
0: Yeah.
2: It's called You Asked Me by Jaded Justice. I just want to say really quickly, I would not be able to do that without my bandmates. I did write the lyrics, but like they write the music and they support my passion and my dreams. Like without you guys, bro, I'm nothing. This is my family, bro. I'm so happy to be here and so happy for the love that's all over the Bay Area in the music scene. Didn't realize how expansive this scene was, bro. It's amazing. Anyways,
0: All right. And we're still live on the air, so you go ahead.

0: keep talking.
1: So you can hear us talk, and you heard that this song does represent Blake's actual life story from how long ago was the song written?
2: I wrote this about 8 months ago, approximately. I think it was in last December after getting broken up with by somebody who asked me to be their girlfriend.
1: Yeah, well.
2: And I mean, I was just like so kind to them, so patient with them. They were never kind or patient with me.
1: Oh.
2: And I was just like,
3: I remember that.
2: Yeah, it was really bad. My friends had to watch it happen. Mm. And then when we broke up, I was so angry. Mm-hmm. Looked up a little YouTube video, how to scream tutorial, wrote down some lyrics, and this song was born. Like, it was just like, I didn't even write it. Like, it wrote me. Like, it just came out of me. Like, it was meant to be a song.
1: So there are a lot of people out there who listen to this that are like, that represents how I felt.
2: Yeah.
1: With that schism and like, don't you know how I feel? And now, do-do-do. And it's like, oh. So really good music really gets that out of the listener. Like, you help us live vicariously.
2: Yeah.
1: Right. So tell me to the rest of y'all in the band, does this also represent something y'all been through?
3: Unfortunately, yes.
1: Yes. It's a universal message.
2: Have you ever had someone like ask you to be your partner and then
4: I've never had that specific interaction.
5: Oh. I'm adjacent to the questions. You know, somebody did ask something.
2: Or like somebody goes after you and then they ghost you and you're like, bro.
4: Yeah.
2: Why'd you hit me up in the first place, bro?
1: Yeah. Anxiety, I tell you. Plus different medication now. I'm a different person.
5: Don't you love dating culture? Don't you love social media today?
1: Yeah.
2: So,
1: right. So last night, Indie After Dark showcase in downtown Vallejo. Thank you, Fourth Corner Speakeasy, for hosting that. Also at
5: Shut
1: the
5: up, Tim.
1: That's right. And then Bang the Bay, what up, Lee Hoffman and the crew at Bang the Bay Presents at the Solar Van Saturdays at Emeryville's Little Beach. That's where y'all were at 12 noon, alongside Skunk Funk and ooh, what a band that Skunk Funk.
5: I see who huge fan.
1: Mm-hmm. Irreverya, they're cool.
2: They're
1: cool.
2: Really good.
1: And the Measures and Dawn in the Dark. So these are all bands that were earlier performing. Now, Mobway Gardens, next Saturday, right?
5: Yes.
1: Elegant Trash is the front band. Their frontman is Lee Hoffman. I just want to point that all out. And that's the Bang the Bay Presents crew alongside a bunch of other of their friends. So that's a really important production crew to hook up with. I'm really happy y'all did a bunch of shows with them already. I'm so glad that y'all are including Vallejo into what Bang the Bay is doing. And Mobway Gardens, the historical Mobway Gardens in San Francisco, Bang the Bay has kind of locked it down, and they're doing everything they can to keep it going, and it's motivating all the tribes in the Bay Area, and y'all are part of it. So, again, next Saturday, what time? 7 o'clock, roughly.
2: 7 o'clock?
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1: Yeah, that's right. That's usually how it goes.
5: That was going to say.
1: Yeah, and thank you so much for being in here, and we only got like a minute left, so just say anything you want. Yell and scream and bounce around.
3: 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Thank you, Dr. G, for having us. 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
3: 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Yeah.
1: Absolutely. So thank y'all for keeping it going. Thank you to 707 Punk and to CMC Productions, to all the other local production crews. Thank you to everybody in the community. 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
6: 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I'm Jeremy, and this show is all over the road.

the Beatles on OzCat Radio and Got to Get You Into My Life. Walter Parizader was a band student who had come up through band and gotten really good at woodwinds, clarinet particularly, and took a degree in classical clarinet at DePaul University. And he heard that song and he thought, you know what? I really, really want a rock band with horns. And so a couple of friends that lived around him, Terry Kath, the guitarist, and Danny Serafine, who played drums, started setting in and doing sessions together and ultimately added more people and became the band Chicago. Parizader was with them until, well, just now. He just passed away. And so I want to do a tribute to him, but he didn't write a lot of songs. He really just was sort of the woodwind anchor in the band, the part of their three-horn group there. And so I'm going to go right back as far as I can toward the beginning there, which is the very first album when they just bolted out of nowhere with a double album for the first release and could have made it a triple. They had that much extra material it released on their second and third albums. But Chicago Transit Authority, they called themselves, had to drop it because they were sued by the, you know, Chicago Transit Authority. And so they became Chicago. But this album is called Chicago Transit Authority.

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I'm Jeremy, and this show is all over the road.

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music from Chicago on Ozcat Radio. Their very first album, at that time they were still called Chicago Transit Authority, before a lawsuit for, you know, appropriating a trademark came from the actual Chicago Transit Authority in, you know, Chicago. So they decided to change their name to Chicago instead and carried on from there. Anyway, that was their very first album. Walter Perezater, who is the multi-instrumentalist, woodwinds mostly, played some guitar and a couple of other things in the horn attack of that band, one of the three members of that, and was arguably the very first member of the band Chicago, and that it was when he heard Got to Get You Into My Life by the Beatles, he thought, I have to have a horn band, and he happened to be already a graduated classical clarinet player, so that was his instrument of choice. So he got together with people, and that album came out of it, and just knocked it out of the park for a debut album. It got a double album for a debut. Anyway, Walter Perezater passed away just the past couple of days ago. It's Ozcat Radio, 89.5 FM, KZCT in Vallejo. I'm Jeremy. It's All Over the Road. And I like to do some live music on Saturday nights, just, you know, because it seems to go well with it. And this album, I just got a copy of this thing, and there's a story behind it. Back in 1980, August, I think it was, I saw David Bowie at the Denver Center for the Performing Arts, which was the American debut of his acting career, where he was performing as John Merrick in The Elephant Man. And at the end of the thing, he said he was going to have a new album coming out, and that he was going to do a small tour for his next tour, and that he would like to come back and do it here. And so we were all waiting for that. So then in the fall of that year, John Lennon died, and it really affected him, and he blew off the entire tour, called it off. So it was 5 years till his next tour, and that was the Sirius Moonlight Tour. But it turns out that he didn't do it at the Denver Center for the Performing Arts, because Let's Dance, which had come out the year before, turned out to be huge and catapulted him into arena size. But he did come back to Denver, and I saw this tour there. Anyway, the Sirius Moonlight Tour, his biggest and arguably best concert tour up until that time. It was great. I'm going to play that for you here. Sirius Moonlight, David Bowie on Ozcat Radio. It's all

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I'm Jeremy, and this show is all over the road.

Thank you. I'd like to introduce my band to you right now. On synthesizers and keyboards, David LeBolt. On saxophones, Lenny Pickett, Stanley Harrison, Steve Elson. On guitar, Carla Salamar. On bass, Carmine Rojas. Guitar, Earl Slick. Drums and percussion, Tony Thompson. Backing vocals, Frank and George Sims.

Mix. We about ready to go down, y'all. First of all, I've got to give a big shout out to all the artists who sent me all the new music, man. My DM, my inbox, my email's been going crazy, man. Also, if you are a new artist in the Bay Area and you want to get featured on not tonight's show, but if you want to get featured on a future show, Underground Slaps every Saturday night, you can send that music to 707slapz@gmail.com. All right, y'all, we getting started. I got this brand new Miles Menick for you. 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

off like a banana. If she finna bring my pole, bitch, don't put it in no fan. 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Still on business at this table, only PNB got seats.

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It's coming up on about 9:27 right now. 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

0: Out the whip one, this out the whip two, it go crazy, man. My boy just dropped it. Keep it locked right here. This is Underground Slaps, OzCat Radio, DJ Flashback in the mix on your Saturday night.
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0: 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DJ Flashback in the mix, man. If you're enjoying what you're hearing, make sure to hit me up on IG, on Twitter, on Facebook. That's DJ, or that's X now. That's DJ Flashback 707. It's all the same on all social media platforms. Once again, that's DJ Flashback 707. Follow me and I will follow you back. All right, y'all. We got lots of great more music coming up. Keep it locked right here. Don't touch that dial. Of course, you know we ain't gonna go through a show without playing some Lil Russell. It's time to get wiggling.
1: Black man, what you gonna do? What you gonna do when they come for you?
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If your music's going to get played, I will send you a confirmation email. The best way to keep track of me, though, is to hit me up on IG. That's where I do all my music business right there. So just send me a DM. Once again, follow DJ Flashback 707 and I'll follow you back. All right, y'all. We got that Boss Life Big Spence. Let's go.

0: Pull the camera out. This a movie. This a premiere. Walk up in the venue. All the bitches, they like John here. You ain't chatting about some money. Nigga, I don't care. It's a North Face puffer. Fuck a Montclair. Did it on my own. Thought I needed the help. 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You ain't talking about some money, then I ain't speaking. If you said I fell off, then you ain't thinking.
1: Been chasing her behind Steph, nigga, every season.

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Woo, that shit go crazy right there. So that's that brand new Mike Sherm right here featuring G-Bo Lean on the track right here, man. I'm telling you, this one right here, it go crazy. It's one of my favorite new Mike Sherm tracks. Make sure to download it. The name of the track is called CEO, y'all. I just had to stop because I had to let y'all know this is my one right here. So keep it locked. It's Underground Slaps. It's only coming up on about 11:23. So we got plenty of time left, y'all. Don't touch that dial. Melly.

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2: Energy made this
3: one. Yeah, I told my guy we're going to stop doing drugs, you know, for whatever.

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1: Yeah, this is Luca Capizzi.
0: Yeah.
1: The boss has a package he needs to be delivered to Vallejo. 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Pay him a visit. 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
1: 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You got it?
0: Yeah, boss. What do you want me doing?

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1: 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It's for everybody.

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This next song features Steve Kahn, Little Swamp

into the street. It all seemed very still. The wind had dropped, but I could still

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Y'all stay tuned to some big-time music. Have a ball.

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1: This is Everton Blender. Yeah, man. 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

0: was a sticky hot night in the V. I was on my way to Val's Liquors to get me a cold 12-pack of Miller. I was crossing the intersection of Tennessee and Tuolumne, and that's when I saw her. She was a black-haired beauty with big dark eyes, and I loved her skirt. She was pimping discs and taking risks out of the back of her 1975 Cutlass Scraper, sitting on 22s. She looked at me with a glazed eye, some Alpine perspiration rolled down from her upper lip area, and she said,
1: "Excuse me, sir, would you like to buy a CD?"
0: I could see that she needed help, so I said to her, "What's a nice girl like you doing in a place like this? And by the way, I love that skirt." So I sent her down the Elephant Road.